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0: That's our biggest issue right now, are those heavy rush hour delays that you have to continue with. That southbound side of I-5, Everett to Seattle, still about a 45-minute drive time, and then about a 50-minute drive time from Seattle down to Tacoma, and then about a 45-minute drive time from Tacoma, or from Tacoma down to Olympia. So that southbound side is extremely busy. Northbound 405 still trying to recover from that earlier problem from Tukwila to Bellevue. Still got about a 30-minute drive time with about 18 minutes worth of delays, and about a 35-minute drive time on the southbound side of 405 in the same area. So give yourself that extra time to work your way through those. We do have a problem in Canyon Park being reported, 405 southbound right at Highway 527. That is reportedly blocking all lanes of traffic as of right now. So right now, Linwood to 527 is about a 30-minute drive. In the Northwest News Radio Traffic Center, I'm Andy Bass.
1: 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All you got to do is call the accident guys.
2: Thursday at 7 on CW Arc Seattle. Goodbye, Emerald City. Hello, Phoenix. The storm put climate change in the rearview mirror and head straight into the heat of the desert. The Mercury are waiting with a fiery welcome, but Seattle plans to clap back by unleashing a storm. As the scramble ignites, one team rises and one team gets burned. The Seattle Storm versus the Phoenix Mercury, Thursday at 7 on CW Arc Seattle, the official broadcast partner of the Seattle Storm.
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we like our garbage. I don't know if you've dealt with this at all. I moved recently, so my house is in Issaquah, and I've signed up for my recycle bin and all this April 12th. Still hasn't been delivered yet. I called today. I was like, what's up? They said it's been a popular thing lately to get bins. Evidently, we're recycling more, maybe? This is crazy. 101.5. Hank.

0: bury Hank with his old records. It'll be his final resting place. Hey, you see what we did there? A little bit of country classic humor? No? Okay, let's roll the song, shall we? 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
1: Well, we got some better news coming off of 405 on the southbound side in Canyon Park. We're down to one lane that accident scene is off into, and that's the HOV lane. But you're still dealing with about a 50-minute drive time from Linwood to Bellevue with about 35 minutes worth of delays. So, yeah, lots of extra time through there. Northbound side, lots of delays because of onlookers. You're dealing with about a 35-minute drive time from Bellevue to Linwood and about a 25-minute drive time from Bellevue down to Tukwila. That earlier problem on I-5 southbound right near 54th Avenue has been cleared in Fife. You got a 45-minute drive time from Seattle to Tacoma and about a 50-minute drive time from Tacoma to Olympia on the southbound side. Two right lanes remain blocked off for that brush fire as they're trying to extinguish out that mess, so watch out for them. 35-minute drive time on the southbound side of the Valley Freeway. In the Northwest News Radio Traffic Center, I'm Andy Bass.
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0: him do that song at the Grand Ole Opry. The video is out there on YouTube. And man, Vince Gill is still so good live. Sounding good on Hank FM this afternoon, too. Driving home with Hank cranked up. Thank you for doing that. We are 101.5 Hank FM.
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moments are important. My kiddo's getting ready for college. He's in Boise, Idaho, so I spent the weekend with him and then said, all right, get your job done, get your work done, make some money, and get ready for college. It's coming, man. Crazy. 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My name's Jeff Connell. 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

parents are celebrating like their 58th wedding anniversary today. Happy anniversary, Jackie and Elaine and Renton. Realized after I got divorced, that will never happen. I will never make numbers like that. 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

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I am from Lake Stevens. I love cranking up to 101.5 Hank FM. 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
1: 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It's Fire Hazard. You call the fire department, we'll fire up the uninterrupted music. Let her go!

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1: We have worked, you know, in all across the country, and I'm just amazed at how good a lot of the bands that open for us are. You know, people that you've never heard of. I have heard of the Trust Group, and like you say, they are one of as good of groups as you hear anywhere. And if I can give any advice to anybody like that, it's just, man, I know where you are. I've been there myself. And just hang in there. It's real easy to get discouraged. But if you do have talent such as this group, and if you're just able to hang in there, you know, and don't get discouraged and believe in yourself, sooner or later, you know, you'll get a break of some sort. You know, it may not be exactly what you want or exactly what you expect. But if you're able to persevere and to hang in there long enough, it'll happen. It was a long time happening for me. And like I say, there were times that I got discouraged and thought maybe I should be doing something else and just, you know, sang for myself and my own satisfaction, but fortunately, I didn't give up.

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0: 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Not repeating the same songs over and over. Crank the Hank.
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she's a one of a kind. All my friends call me Bear Claw. 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

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Just my arrow and my hickory bow. 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

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I am from Lake Stevens. 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

not sure if this next song he's going to play is an MP3, CD, cassette, 8-track, or record. Because really, it's been all of those things. It's another classic from Hank's Music Vault.

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1: Well, it's hard. The easiest thing is to come up with the ideas, and the hard part is finishing them all. And we come up with a lot of ideas, and we don't always get to finish them. But when we're out here on tour, the writing is still a priority. And, you know, without the writing, there wouldn't be the touring. So my manager makes slots, 2 and 3 day slots, where we can try and finish up these ideas we come up with. And for the most part, a lot slips through the cracks. 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And we also wrote a lot of songs before we went out on tour to prepare for being so busy.

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2: Good morning. A Bellevue man is facing charges of first-degree murder in the October 2025 death of his wife after police say further investigation suggests he strangled her to death and then staged the scene to make it look like she died from a medical emergency. The 30-year-old man is now in jail. Seattle police are investigating after they say a man swung a baseball bat at two people holding cameras during a pride event near Cal Anderson Park. Police say no one was hurt, but they say the video shows the suspect nearly hit a victim in the head with the bat. The suspect made his first court appearance Monday. After years of complaints about the deafening noise, Kent finally received approval to silence routine train whistles through downtown. The Federal Railroad Administration has approved a quiet zone through the heart of downtown Kent that begins in August. I'm Brian Calvert for news and information anytime. I'll meet you over on Northwest News Radio, 97.7 AM 1000.
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3: Good Tuesday morning. We've got delay northbound I-5 coming up toward the Nisqually Bridge, 11 miles between Lacey and DuPont. So clocking in about 19 minutes. That's at least a handful extra than I would expect to see right now. Certainly not a sun glare delay on northbound I-5 at the Nisqually Bridge. But if you know of something unusual here or anywhere and you can safely reach out, you always can. 206-421-1000. Stay around 512. I saw some heavy delays eastbound around the South Hill Mall curve. Not quite as jammed anymore. Still about 26 minutes, though, for that 16 miles between Lakewood and Sumner. On the whole, it seems like a standard build here. I've been following 167 travel times, of course, too, coming north out of Sumner. Already 17 minutes for that 10 or so miles up toward Auburn. Auburn to Renton, 20 minutes. So you're building up toward the I-405 interchange. East side travelers, you're okay as you pick up on I-405 either side. North Sounders, Everett to Seattle. Southbound I-5 is already about 37 minutes for that 29 miles. You're just a little heavier, though, as you exit past or at Boeing Freeway. In the Northwest News Radio Traffic Center, I'm Libby Kay.
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1: Good morning. The man accused of killing a University of Washington student has been ordered to spend up to 90 days at Western State Hospital after a judge found him mentally incompetent to stand trial. Christopher Leahy is charged with murder in the death of 19-year-old Juniper Blessing, who was found dead in the laundry room of an off-campus apartment complex back in May. A Bellevue rabbi, his family, and seven summer camp counselors escaped a house fire by jumping from a second-story window. No one was seriously hurt, though Rabbi Shalom Elishevet suffered minor burns to his hands and smoke inhalation. The fire broke out around 5 a.m. Saturday at the family's Bellevue home, which also served as a gathering place within the local Jewish community. Cole Young hit two home runs to back eight strong innings from George Kirby as the Seattle Mariners came from behind to beat the L.A. Angels 6-2 Monday night. I'm Brian Calvert. For news and information anytime, I'll meet you over on Northwest News Radio, 97.7 AM 1000.
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2: Southbound side of I-5 down from Everett to Seattle is already about 40 minutes for that 29 miles. I don't have anything unusual here. I'm looking, as you're getting down toward and beyond 128th Street, that looks to be where it's building more so, and just south of the Linwood split. Linwood down to Seattle, 16 miles up to 20 minutes. It's built up somewhat with your express lanes. You're okay. 405 is okay too. Coming south, you're a little heavier as you're coming past Bothell Everett Highway. The 10 miles between Linwood and Woodinville is up to about 15 minutes. Renton up to Bellevue. The northbound stretch of 405 is heavy coming off the Valley Freeway. That's 12 miles. That's just over 20 minutes. The 167 stretch of the Valley Freeway coming north between Highway 18 and I-405 is 25 minutes. Pretty standard with your volume around Highway 18. And then again, up to the I-405 interchange. Got a wetter stretch of roadway I-5 in the Des Moines area, so that's keeping you a little slower now. The federal way to SeaTac spans about 14 minutes. It's already just under a half an hour. In the Northwest News Radio Traffic Center, I'm Libby Kay.
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2: Good morning. A Bellevue man is facing charges of first-degree murder in the October 2025 death of his wife after police say further investigation suggests he strangled her to death and then staged the scene to make it look like she died from a medical emergency. The 30-year-old man is now in jail. Seattle police are investigating after they say a man swung a baseball bat at two people holding cameras during a pride event near Cal Anderson Park. Police say no one was hurt, but they say the video shows the suspect nearly hit a victim in the head with the bat. The suspect made his first court appearance Monday. After years of complaints about the deafening noise, Kent finally received approval to silence routine train whistles through downtown. The Federal Railroad Administration has approved a quiet zone through the heart of downtown Kent that begins in August. I'm Brian Calvert for news and information anytime. I'll meet you over on Northwest News Radio, 97.7 AM 1000.
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4: We've got some wetter roadways passing showers. Southbound side of 405, as you're coming down toward State Route 522, you're going to be impacted. It's just over 20 minutes for that 10 miles limit to Woodinville. Just looking wetter there. State Route 522, still okay, but it's 16 miles just between Monroe and Woodinville, and you're the better part of a half an hour here. I-5 coming south from Everett to Seattle. Don't know of accidents. Haven't found any sections where the road's especially wet, but that 29 miles is up to 50 minutes. That continues to climb. 20 of that just still between Everett and Linwood. Busiest as you're getting toward the Linwood split, but from Linwood down to Seattle, just about 25 minutes for that 16 miles. It seems to be building, as you would expect. Northbound side of I-5 from Tukwila to downtown is about 20 minutes still for that 11 or so miles. It does look busier toward the West Seattle Bridge. Standard there, though. But about a half an hour on I-5, just between Federal Way and SeaTac. You've been driving on some wetter roadways as you get up in toward the Des Moines area. In the Northwest News Radio Traffic Center, I'm Libby Kay.
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0: Good morning. The man accused of killing a University of Washington student has been ordered to spend up to 90 days at Western State Hospital after a judge found him mentally incompetent to stand trial. Christopher Leahy is charged with murder in the death of 19-year-old Juniper Blessing, who was found dead in the laundry room of an off-campus apartment complex back in May. A Bellevue rabbi, his family, and seven summer camp counselors escaped a house fire by jumping from a second-story window. No one was seriously hurt, though Rabbi Shalom Elishevet suffered minor burns to his hands and smoke inhalation. The fire broke out around 5 a.m. Saturday at the family's Bellevue home, which also served as a gathering place within the local Jewish community. Cole Young hit two home runs to back eight strong innings from George Kirby as the Seattle Mariners came from behind to beat the L.A. Angels 6-2 Monday night. I'm Brian Calvert. For news and information anytime, I'll meet you over on Northwest News Radio, 97.7 AM 1000.
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2: Some of our lighter summer traffic patterns, but we've also got some stretches of wet roadway they're keeping slow. Northbound side of I-5 is still extra heavy between Federal Way and SeaTac, about 36 minutes just for that 11 or so miles. 167 seems to be okay. That's Sumner toward Highway 18 stretch, a little busier. 15th Street Southwest and up almost toward 277th Street. Auburn to Renton on 167 is about 35 minutes, saving you five if you can get on at 15th Street Northwest. Seeing some delay eastbound side of Highway 18 as you're climbing up Tiger Mountain. 8 or so miles between Issaquah Hobart Road and I-90. 18 minutes, again, just climbing up Tiger Mountain slowly. Coming west down the mountains, 12 minutes. No big delay from Snoqualmie Parkway. You're okay on the east side, but it is heavier northbound as you're coming on 405 from the Valley Freeway up toward Lake Washington Boulevard. Renton up to Bellevue is about 35 minutes. Your southbound side of I-405 from Linwood down to Woodinville, 28 minutes just for that 10 miles. You're just driving on some wet conditions as you get closer towards State Route 522. In the Northwest News Radio Traffic Center, I'm Libby Kay.
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6: Thursday at 7 on CW Art Seattle. Goodbye, Emerald City. Hello, Phoenix. The storm put climate change in the rearview mirror and head straight into the heat of the desert. The Mercury are waiting with a fiery welcome, but Seattle plans to clap back by unleashing a storm. As the scramble ignites, one team rises and one team gets burned. The Seattle Storm versus the Phoenix Mercury, Thursday at 7 on CW Arc Seattle, the official broadcast partner of the Seattle Storm.
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2: Good morning. A Bellevue man is facing charges of first-degree murder in the October 2025 death of his wife after police say further investigation suggests he strangled her to death and then staged the scene to make it look like she died from a medical emergency. The 30-year-old man is now in jail. Seattle police are investigating after they say a man swung a baseball bat at two people holding cameras during a Pride event near Cal Anderson Park. Police say no one was hurt, but they say the video shows the suspect nearly hit a victim in the head with the bat. The suspect made his first court appearance Monday. After years of complaints about the deafening noise, Kent finally received approval to silence routine train whistles through downtown. The Federal Railroad Administration has approved a quiet zone through the heart of downtown Kent that begins in August. I'm Brian Calvert for news and information anytime. I'll meet you over on Northwest News Radio, 97.7 AM 1000.
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3: Sunny showers keeping the Central Sound wet this morning. Unfortunately, a brand new crash northbound 167 just before 15th Street Northwest blocks two left lanes. So if you can get on at 15th Street Northwest, you're going to avoid a whole bunch of delays. You're already spilling back toward Highway 18. So Highway 18 east and westbound at the Valley Freeway. Anticipate tie-ups. Already about a half an hour from Auburn to Renton on the Valley Freeway. Very wet on I-5 coming up between Des Moines and even pushing through SeaTac

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It'll be his final resting place. 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
1: Good morning. The man accused of killing a University of Washington student has been ordered to spend up to 90 days at Western State Hospital after a judge found him mentally incompetent to stand trial. Christopher Leahy is charged with murder in the death of 19-year-old Juniper Blessing, who was found dead in the laundry room of an off-campus apartment complex back in May. A Bellevue rabbi, his family, and seven summer camp counselors escaped a house fire by jumping from a second-story window. No one was seriously hurt, though Rabbi Shalom Elishevet suffered minor burns to his hands and smoke inhalation. The fire broke out around 5 a.m. Saturday at the family's Bellevue home, which also served as a gathering place within the local Jewish community. Cole Young hit two home runs to back eight strong innings from George Kirby as the Seattle Mariners came from behind to beat the L.A. Angels 6-2 Monday night. I'm Brian Calvert. For news and information anytime, I'll meet you over on Northwest News Radio, 97.7 AM 1000.
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2: I see some additional rain over I-405 and toward the Bellevue area, so maybe a little bit lighter, but up through Renton, you're already heavy anyway on I-405, so you anticipate maybe some building delay. It's about 40 minutes right now on northbound 405 from the Valley Freeway up beyond I-90. This may be a crash I see southbound 405 as you're approaching State Route 520 onto the right shoulder. Your travel time from Linwood to Bellevue on 405 southbound is about 40 minutes for that, 19 miles. The 10 miles just between Linwood and Woodinville is about 27 minutes. Might save you a couple if you exit off at Bothell Everett Highway if you're just heading down in toward Bothell. But again, maybe some wetter conditions here on the east side impacting you more so. Central Sound, you've been struggling still some wetter roadways on I-5 as you're getting up through Des Moines. NC Tech, they're a little heavier there. 167's been dealing with a crash. Still here on the left shoulder, just before 15th Street Northwest's entrance ramp. So you do have some delays. You're crossing over Highway 18. Southbound I-5 looks like it's delaying as you're coming down to where the Ship Canal Bridge. I'll keep looking. In the Northwest News Radio Traffic Center, I'm Libby Kay.
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The trip is to South Dakota to see Mount Rushmore and all other things South Dakota. 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

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I grew up in the Midwest, had four older brothers, and listened to a lot of stations, mostly country, and you are the best country station I've listened to. It's about the music. 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
2: Thursday at 7 on CW Arc Seattle. 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Hello, Phoenix. The storm put climate change in the rearview mirror and head straight into the heat of the desert. The Mercury are waiting with a fiery welcome, but Seattle plans to clap back by unleashing a storm. As the scramble ignites, one team rises and one team gets burned. The Seattle Storm versus the Phoenix Mercury. 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
0: 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Hank's crammed so many amazing country hits into this next tankathon. It's Fire Hazard. You call the fire department, we'll fire up the uninterrupted music. Let her go!

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When I found 101.5 Hank FM and heard these songs, I could not believe how good it was to hear them again. 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
4: 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Goodbye, Emerald City. Hello, Phoenix. The storm put climate change in the rearview mirror and head straight into the heat of the desert. The Mercury are waiting with a fiery welcome, but Seattle plans to clap back by unleashing a storm. As the scramble ignites, one team rises and one team gets burned. The Seattle Storm versus the Phoenix Mercury. 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

word of the day for Take the Trip. That's South Dakota, Mount Rushmore, or Keep the Cash. That's $3,000 is going to be Highway. Might have to drive a little bit on the highway. H-I-G-H-W-A-Y, Highway. 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
2: Thursday at 7 on CW Art Seattle. Goodbye, Emerald City. Hello, Phoenix. The storm put climate change in the rearview mirror and head straight into the heat of the desert. The Mercury are waiting with a fiery welcome, but Seattle plans to clap back by unleashing a storm. As the scramble ignites, one team rises and one team gets burned. The Seattle Storm versus the Phoenix Mercury. 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
1: Myself and George Strait, Reba McEntire, people like that are doing traditional country music. And for several years, you know, had it not been for Merle Haggard and George Jones, there just wasn't that much of that kind of music coming out. In fact, it had almost gone away completely. And so these people started coming back around and recording this music and having success with it. And I'm glad to say I'm part of it now. And so we're considered new traditionalists. In my way of thinking, we're just doing songs, you know, traditional country music that, well, Merle or George or Hank or Lefty would have recorded 15, 20 years ago.

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1: 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Goodbye, Emerald City. Hello, Phoenix. The storm put climate change in the rearview mirror and heads straight into the heat of the desert. The Mercury are waiting with a fiery welcome, but Seattle plans to clap back by unleashing a storm. As the scramble ignites, one team rises and one team gets burned. The Seattle Storm versus the Phoenix Mercury. 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

keyword today for the trip to South Dakota to see Mount Rushmore or the $3,000 is going to be Orca. 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Orca, O-R-C-A, O-R-C-A. 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
2: We are still dealing with some heavy rush hour delays so early on a Tuesday afternoon. Ever to Seattle's full about a 40-minute drive time with about 10 minutes worth of delays, and now we're up to a 55-minute drive time in between Seattle and Tacoma. Very sluggish just exiting out of Seattle as you make your way down to Boeing Access Road, and then very sluggish from 405 as you make your way down into about Highway 18 and Federal Way. So yeah, that little stretch is going to cost you about 20 minutes worth of delays. So starting to see that rush hour delays through there. 35-minute drive time southbound side of Valley Freeway. Renton to Sumner, still got about a 25-minute drive time on the northbound side, which is about 5 to 6 minutes longer than normal. 405 southbound Bellevue to Tukwila, 25-minute drive time. And you got about a 25-minute drive time from Linwood to Bellevue. So that southbound 405 corridor is extremely busy. In the Northwest News Radio Traffic Center, I'm Andy Bass.
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Take the trip. 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

0: playing those classics from way before lyric websites ever existed. 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
0: This is

right, so if I'm remembering right, we find out if Team USA moves on tomorrow. And if they do, Monday in downtown Seattle is going to be crazy. World Cup continues. If you're not a soccer family, you're like, what is all this? It means avoid it. You don't like the crowds.

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1: Officials are still on scene of that earlier problem on 405 southbound right at the 520 bridge. Both toll lanes remain blocked off through there. Still got about a 20-25 minute drive time from Bothell down to Bellevue, and then about a 28 minute drive time from Bellevue into Tukwila. So that stretch of roadway is extremely busy. Northbound, not as bad, but still plenty busy. Tukwila to Bellevue is about a 15-minute drive time, and then about a 23-minute drive time from Bellevue into Linwood. I-5 southbound Everett to Seattle is about a 45-minute drive time, about an hour travel time in between Seattle and Tacoma, and then about a 30-minute drive time in between Tacoma and Olympia. So the southbound corridor, extremely busy. 35-minute drive time on the southbound side of the Valley Freeway, and about a 21-minute drive time on the northbound side. So you're actually back to normal through that stretch of roadway. In the Northwest News Radio Traffic Center, I'm Andy Bass.
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2: Officials are still trying to clean up that earlier problem in Bellevue, 405 southbound, right at the 520 bridge. Left lane remains blocked off. 22-minute drive time, Linwood to Bellevue, so things are definitely getting back to normal. But once you get south of that accident scene, Bellevue to Tukwila is still about a 30-minute drive time. I-5 southbound, Everett to Seattle is about a 51-minute drive time and about a 60-minute drive time in between Seattle and Tacoma. We got a problem on the northbound side with a disabled vehicle blocking the center lane of I-5 northbound approaching Seneca Street. You got about a 5-minute delay on the approach of that and about a 45-minute drive time from Tacoma to Seattle. Heading over to Highway 18 from 90 down to Issaquah Hobart Road, that is about a 20, maybe even a 25-minute drive time. Extremely heavy through there, so give yourself that extra time. In the Northwest News Radio Traffic Center, I'm Andy Bass.
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of us, it's going to be a short work week, but the 4th of July coming up, companies are choosing to make Friday the holiday. In fact, Hank's bosses are saying, yeah, you can take that day off. Of course, you got to get all the work done ahead of time too, right?

0: time to step into the Hank Music Vault, where the security is tighter than a thermostat guarded by 20 dads.
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All right, so we all have skills, right? 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

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Tomorrow, Auburn, Country Square Western Wear. Hank going to be there from noon to 1 just handing out Hank hats. 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
1: We are still dealing with some heavy rush hour delays throughout all of Seattle. We did clear up that earlier stalled vehicle on I-5 southbound right at the 520 bridge, but you're still very solid anywhere from Everett to Seattle. It's still about a 50-minute drive time and then about a 60-minute drive time in between Seattle and Tacoma. 405 northbound from Bellevue into Linwood, still dealing with about a 25-minute drive time, about a 30-minute drive time on the southbound side from Bellevue down to Tukwila. Southbound side of the Valley Freeway is about a 40-minute drive time from Renton down to Sumner. Highway 1890 down to Issaquah-Hobart Road, that too is about a 25-minute drive time. So give yourself that extra bit to work your way through those heavy rush hour delays. I-5 southbound Tacoma down to Olympia, and it's about a 36-minute drive time. And even westbound Highway 16 from the Tacoma Narrows Bridge got a little bit of a slowdown. In the Northwest News Radio Traffic Center, I'm Andy Bass.
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